0: Ici musique country, rien que du country.
1: This world is in a tangle, baby, now. Everybody sang a song. The fine water water, baby, ain't gonna be long. I'm gonna build myself a key so I can move down on the ground. So when I go to the army, darling, won't be no raids around. I got my questionnaire, baby, now. Got my call card, too. Uncle Sammy wants me in the army, baby, now. Now what's I'm gonna do? I'm gonna build myself a cave so I can move down on the ground. So when I go to the army, darling, won't be no raids around.

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I would lay in that drunk when Uncle Sam's on after me. I'm gonna build myself a cave so I can move down underground. So when I go to the army, darling, won't be no reds around. 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My baby, she began to cry. 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I'm gonna build myself a cave so I can move down on the ground. So when I go to the army, darling, won't be no rest around.

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But you take it down with the blues, you know. The taxes and the chief come around that morning, gonna put out, you know. 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

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She heard 8:30 freight blowing, but she was gonna catch that fast Panama limit, you know. They kind of blow a little different.

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It's every night, all night, it's like this. Of course, not everybody goes to nightclubs. Many are addicted to it. 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The poor people of Paris, and the rich ones too, love